Okay.

0: versus Front Fork. We have Interstate 70 eastbound shut down at this time. Here's everybody down the vehicle. I'll be out there.
1: Team Rescue Squad 4 closing all lanes eastbound 2050.

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Automatic fire alarm. It's coming 10, engine 3, truck 3, respond 20, 57.

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0: Watch Medic 491, did you arrive on scene?
1: We did, we got here at the same time.
0: Okay.
2: Chief 10, Larson.
0: I want Chief 10.
2: Am I reading the notes right? 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And the whole arm is involved.
0: That seems to be correct, sir.
2: Okay. 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

CG 10 21 1.

0: She said Arsenal.
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0: Yeah, got one. All right, system's in trouble. There's nothing we're going to do. Check on the Texas bill.
1: She said I'll see you available. And then when you get ready, when you're ready, 21-4.

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1: G10.
0: And he calls with his address throughout the night for the same thing. I'm just terrified of the officer, please.
1: Washington copies.

0: 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Rescue Squad 4. All hazards removed from the roadway. I-70 eastbound on VF and backup scene, turn over to State Police in charge. Rescue Squad 4 is in service, switching back.
1: Yeah, we'll Rescue Squad 4, 2116.

Unit 5, Acres Drive, across from the Hub City Vineyard Church. Outside investigation, unattended fire. And there's going to be 26 response, 28.

Hi, Declan. We got some smorgasbords from previous burn. Nothing too big for us to put out. Just show them. Change to 26-1, 31.

four, Washer. 754. 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

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It was 69 Respond Alpha, 458.

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Injured person from a fall, 9 Bravo, 0037. That is our box, 2119.

to Fort York County, Fox Area 2119, 39 Longfield Road, full. Medic 79 respond. 9 mile, though. The weather, yeah.

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1: Washington County Medic 791, you're responding to 3809 Girlfield Road for an 80-year-old female. Well, she has a head injury and decreased blood pressure.

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1: Okay,
2: 911, please. 6911,
1: Batman. 3316.

1272 Washington Engine 161, Rescue Squad 8, Ambulance 89, Ambulance 78, Engine 212 due. Interstate 70 westbound in the area of Exit 42. Vehicle accident, 9 Bravo 130, KC 268. Washington, that is our box, I-70-14.

Utility Department of County, Mount Period I-70 14, 42, Mount Walker I-70 westbound. Personal injury collision, issue company 16, respond. 9 Bravo, 132.

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1: Engine 16-1-3, push 135. Okay, 135.
0: Washington, set up the patch.
1: Correct.

对，卫生局总部就是那边。

0: Roger, Boston County Medic 791. You can just clear the hospital, switch it back to Washington.
1: Okay, 440.
2: RC 2817, updated location 370 on the left ground of a 44 mile marker.
1: RC 2814.
2: Landmarks,
1: that would be the Army Order overpass. RCA is responding to the vehicle accident with the location. I said it was found at the 44 mile marker for the Army Order overpass.
3: Okay.
1: 141.

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1: Rusty Suarez, 8-1 scene. 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

Thunder Canyon 78 to Frederick. Can you start PD to the corner of South Church Street and Franklin? That's right, what's the major? Vehicle?

0: Ned appears to be drunk, but he's parked in the road. And a bystander said he's been here for about an hour.
1: What's your vehicle make model?
0: Black Hyundai, Sonata.

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What were you looking for, sir? I'm 787 of your guys. 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
1: All right, the information can answer from 2011 accidents.
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0: 29-4,
1: go ahead.
0: The door code for the main entrance to the door was not the correct one in the CAD notes. Nor does it.

0: 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I'm not sure if that number is going to be correct any other time.
1: Okay.

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I'll be there in about 8 minutes for about the first inbound. Turn 5-3.

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0: If you get anything for 857, Willow Circle, disregard it. We're going to be flying water.
1: Understood.
0: Unless, of course, they call and say the building's on fire.
1: We'll take that in consideration. 935.

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1: Chief 10 Grid.
0: Just in case you get a call for somebody down on Cornell Avenue. He's not. He's just sitting there. It's Cornell and Lehigh is where he's at right now. White male. Order.
1: Lehigh and Cornell, you guys need investigation. Welcome check.
0: No, there's nothing needed. I'm just letting you know if you get a call for it, just come past me. They've been calling it in for people sitting around down there.
1: Understood.

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Four patients, possibly suffering a seizure. Medic 69, respond. PS1, 958.

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I'm 31 stroke, 56-year-old female, last and well, midnight, no sirs. What's your ETA? 10 minutes. Okay, I'll let you know.

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0: The 25's call. Was there a concern of the possibility of meeting, please?
1: Negative. It's an automatic companion for overdoses, so that's why I'm just letting them let us know if they need them.
0: Oh, okay. Thank you.

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1: Thank you, you're responding. PS 1, 12 and 9.

0: turn that one. I'm not sure you're going to make that driveway. This is Chief 9. Is there a place to turn around up there at least?
1: No. You just want to send your EMP up, grab my vehicle, and come down and get your supplies and bring it back up in my car. Parson, it's just a 9 on the scene.
0: Just Chief 9 on the scene, 1219.
1: 1814,
0: Chief 9.
1: Go ahead.
0: Are you able to give the two providers for 791 a ride back? We can use my equipment, and I need 1814 to bring them out the driveway.
1: Yeah, I'll get back down and get them.
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1: 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Injured person, 9 Bravo, 1227.

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1: Okay, sir, it's 1253.

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0: she was with somebody on site. I believe it was a caregiver or a therapist, something along those lines. I'm not sure of any scene security or when this may have happened.
1: Okay, that's received. We're not going to make entry to HPD. Do you have any camera?
0: They were going to make contact with you guys at the hospital.
1: Okay, well, I think you have patient coming out now. Four of us.
0: Okay, 754.

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0: We're now commanded. Do you mind recording our starting mileage, please?
1: Go with it. Seven five four. Go ahead with it.
0: 171-892.
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1: Can you call me on dispatch?
0: Okay, just inquiring, just confirming, is it a heart problems patient?
1: That's correct.
0: Okay, we got you on it.

0: 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It's ending mileage is 171895.
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1: Aviation.
0: That's correct, sir. Have them go to the old hospital.
1: Copy, old hospital site. We'll make contact. You going to handle the landing?
0: Say that last message.
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1: We'll take the LZ.

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1: They may have the radios turned down. They were dealing with the parents.
0: Okay, since comms inquiring for a priority, we heard them say category C, Charlie. What's the priority? And LZ operations will be on TAC 1-off when you go en route.
1: Copy that. You're looking out to the LZ. I'll try to see if I can get a hold of 275 or 557.
0: Okay. 753, once you go to route 2, switch up to TAC 1-offs. 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
1: The fire police you're referring to? They should be up on FD1.
0: Mr. I got his number. I got his attention.

0: Well, she showed myself in 5-3 and route to the landing zone.
1: Okay, we'll put you in route to the LZ. There's an officer on TAP 1 ops. Trooper 3 en route down to 14-minute ETA.
0: Copy, thank you.

Trooper 3 is Washington County. LZ contact will be engine 2. Also, Trooper 3, Medic 753 is up on this channel with the patient information for you.

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0: Where are you, Radio?
1: Old Washington County Hospital site, the large open field, partially blacktop. The back area is open. Do you have no obstacles in your way?
0: Again, that contact?
1: That would be 753. I believe they are already up on this channel.

0: 753.
1: Can we get a patient, please?
0: Yeah, I have an 8-year-old male.
1: He's in a category Charlie trauma for you. He was hit by a car. He was on his bike. He was found on the side. He's got a hematoma on the back of the head. He's complaining of left arm pain. CCS has been at 14. He's been repetitive in his answers. Can't remember when he was hit by a car. The window on the other side of the car was slightly damaged. Pelvis is stable. Airway is clear. We're still alert. Right now, heart rate's 110, sinus tract on the monitor, 97% under there, last blood pressure is 114, every 66.
0: Give a refresh.

0: Charlie Galilee. Do you guys have a corona for QC and corona up in the area?
1: Well, repeat your message again.
0: Do you have a corona in the area that you see, or do you guys have a corona up by chance?
1: No, that's negative. We do not have a drone.
0: Is this East Eagle 441 is showing up on the radar? Oh, you kind of have a visual on it, yeah?
1: Copy that. Portion engine 2.
2: Yeah, we're checking with HPD. CJ, have anything flying?

0: 陈老师，你确实这么干。
1: 让你父亲去。

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0: Carson Engine 2, troopers off the ground in right foot. En route to Children's Hospital.
1: Engine 2, Trooper 3, you're out to Children's at 1413.
2: HPD, you can go in service. The person there is denying EMS.
0: That should be effective.
2: 1413.

0: Bears, I'm on unit, go ahead.
1: Copy, Bears. This will be information only. This is Franklin County Ambulance 47. I have a 70-year-old priority 3 Delta trauma. How do you copy?
0: Copy, go ahead, Franklin County.
1: Copy, I'm about 10 minutes out with a priority 3 Delta trauma. I have a 70-year-old female. She was coming from home when she tripped and fell. She did strike her head, no LOC or blood thinners. She's complained of some left upper arm pain. She does have some head pain and left foot pain as well, as well as a 2 to 3 inch laceration above the left brow. There is a little bit of swelling and bruising around the upper left arm. Current blood pressure of 155 over 66, heart rate of 87, 96% of her mare with a GCS of 15, and she's anotimes 4 with a blood sugar of 177. If you have any other questions, let me know. I'll see you in about 10 minutes.
0: Welcome to the
1: unit.
0: I'm on honorable man. Clear.

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0: It's been corrected. It is 753 through the LZ as well. That's correct. They just have to restock a few things. Okay.
2: Yeah, your show is temporarily out of service. Only restock, please.
0: Will do.

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Medic unit out of 59, respond. Paramedic 59-1, 1508. Washington 59-10, respond to Fulton County, Great Cove Road. 59-10, switch over to Fulton, 1508.

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0: 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Pedestrian into a vehicle, engine company 5, rest 159, medic 59, respond, second alert, 1652.
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0: open 931, Little Ellie Drive, apartment 7. Assisting medic 75-3 with a trouble breathing patient. Engine 2, respond. Rescue squad 59, PF1, 1653.
1: Yeah, one more.
0: 59-1.
1: The second ambulance get out?
0: We haven't heard from them yet, but we just heard from 5910 a few minutes ago, placing 59-2 back in service.
1: If the squad went with you, we'll have to start next to it. We're still on next to the CTA and won't be on it.
0: Okay, they just advised us.
1: All of that, thank you.

0: Engine 1's up in service. They've got a patient in the ambulance. We'll check with you in a minute. Starting engine, all right, need your calls here. Throw it at 7:30, please.
1: Bush Street in Hancock. Arbon 5-1, operational PF-1.
0: Franklin Street in Hancock, under collision, 4 7, respond 1654. Engine 5-2 is on the scene at 108. We don't see anybody here. Are they inside the house? I can take a look. Rescue squad 59, on the field. Rescue squad 59, 255. It appears your page is inside the house.
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1: 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We did replace you with Morgan Medic 7.
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1: Next 77, we have you at 2. 1657. Morgan Mac 77 reported that juvenile ran into a vehicle with her bicycle. Washington Indian Cheese will take a break. 753, what do you need?
2: Your chair.

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0: Let me turn admin one.
1: 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Probably about 3 to 5 minutes out. Your discretion on Morgan 7.
0: Morgan 7 can go in service. It's at 12-8. Can you place my engine company on dual dispatch until further notice? Copy. LV 12 dual dispatch until further notice. We'll make that an pass for one.
2: Thank you much.
0: You got it. Yeah, you're working. Your 7-7 is coming back to you. It's 4-6-0. Boss guy is 4-6-0.
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0: 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You want to see?
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0: the maintenance advise how long that elevator would be down?
1: A few days, and that was almost a week ago.
0: Okay, we weren't aware. I advised HFD, they're going to have their inspector's office follow up on it.

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1: Avail 1252, 1705. Also, for your information, at Engine 1's request, we'll be starting just assist anytime EMS is dispatched to that location.
2: Yes, sir, appreciate it. The thing I want to hear is that the system is down, came into the rear of the vehicle.

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1: Okay, we're lost.

0: did not want to wash them.
1: Did not want it.
0: This is call pending from Morgan County. That's going to be directly in our travel to War Memorial. Can you ask them if we'll be able to get through, if we should divert another route?
1: Sure, I'll check with
0: them. Thank you. You joined in Morgan County, in the area of Funk Lane and Fairview Drive. Parking to collision. Engine company 5, respond 1717.
1: Five,
0: two,
1: Richard
0: Martin County, 1717.
1: Thank you. 5-2, the route was 3. And our 591 is route to War Memorial. They're wondering if they can get through area Funk Lane, or if they have to find a different route of travel.
0: Request was company 5.
2: Okay.
0: We will show you in service at 1718.

0: referring to you also. Where are you?
1: Good, sir.
2: Morgan's advising the roadway is completely shut down. You have to utilize a different route of travel.
1: Copy that. We're turning around now. Thank you.
2: 1719.

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1: Engine 16-2 doing down. 1719.
2: Hey, the P-16-2 is responding Black Rock Road.
1: Yeah, P-16-2, FP-2, 1750.
0: Hey, that P-16-4 is responding and on the scene, Black Rock Road.
1: Yeah, P-16-4, FP-2.

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1: 26-8.
0: That's correct. You're up for a status check.
1: You had to show some service. Process patient refusal.
0: 26-8 in service, patient refusal, 1751.

0: Los Angeles, Lexington. Engine 16-2. Engine 16-4 is on scene. They made contact with the homeowner. You advise everything is okay and the pursuit on the stove. Your discretion.
1: Okay, Chief should be on this call.
0: Okay, Q16?
1: 16-2, Q16.
2: I'll be there shortly.

0: Jesus in the Washoe County. Talk to the residents, kids. Everything's good. The insurance company says she's in service.
1: Everything, 10-4, 16, 16, 16, 16, 16, 16, 16, 16, 16, 16, 16, 16, 16, 16, 16, 16, 16, 16, 16, 16, 16, 16, 16, 16, 16, 16, 16, 16, 16, 16, 16, 16, 16, 16, 16, 16, 16, 16, 16, 16, 16, 16, 16, 16, 16, 16, 16, 16, 16, 16, 16, 16, 16, 16, 16, 16, 16, 16, 16, 16, 16, 16, 16, 16, 16, 16, 16, 16, 16, 16, 16, 16, 16, 16, 16, 16, 16, 16, 16, 16, 16, 16, 16, 16, 16, 16, 16, 16, 16, 16, 16, 16, 16, 16, 16, 16, 16, 16, 16, 16, 16, 16, 16, 16, 16, 16, 16, 16, 16, 16, 16, 16, 16, 16, 16, 16, 16, 16, 16, 16, 16, 16, 16,

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59 and Tanker 5. 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Respond, 13 carrier lane, department number 3, reporter department fire, 1759. Washington, Allegheny, Frederick,

0: visually in Logan County, 1330 Lane, apartment 3, shelter fire. Can you come be 5, rescue squad 59, tanker 5, respond. ETR. Engine 5-2-3, switch over to Morgan.
1: We're at 2-59-2-2.
0: Rescue squad 59-1-2.
1: Deputy Chief 5.
0: Deputy Chief 5, responding. Squad 59, refilling dispatch. Rescue squad 59.

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1: Yeah.
0: 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ETF 1.

0: 10 Ocean.
1: G10.
0: I'm going to take care of this call, man. I'll contact Bob Correct. You can clear everybody else.
1: Okay. I didn't really know that this was supposed to be duty officer only until 0700 this morning. Do you want that extended?
0: Yeah, let me make some contact with property rep, but I'll continue out.
1: All right, just let me know what time you want that extended to.
0: Okay. Engine 5-2 in service.
1: Engine 5-2, you give up. Roger 1259, you give up.

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1: Chief 10.
0: I verified it's the same issue. I talked to the property rep. Park's supposed to be home Monday. Calls for a trouble alarm, not coming directly from the alarm company. If you can call it in, until 0700 Monday morning, just notify the shelter.
1: Okay, Q10. Thank you, Alan.

654 Nolan Drive. Over that side detector. Engine 5 responds. 1851. Frank 269. 1851.

Engine 5 on scene, building. Apartment is evacuated. Do you hang up?

17,301 Valley Mall Road, Mayor of Health at Valley Mall. Allergic reaction. Ambulance 26 respond Alpha 1954.